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1: 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And we're dropping it inside 15 minutes. 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

All the hits and all the variety right across Brisbane are playing on Kiss 97.3, home of Robin Kipp and Corey Oates, weekday mornings from 6am, who were recently talking to 11-year-old Connor and his mum. Poor Connor had been going through some bullying at school. Luckily, he's doing a lot better now. Brand new school, new friends, life is good. But they want to do an event in a couple of weeks for kids like Connor who are going through bullying. A fun event where kids can come together, make friends and focus on having fun, and it's going down at Area 51 in Ipswich, where fun creates friendships and memories that last a lifetime. So if you want your kids to be part of it, register right now at kiss973.com.au. It's going to be so much fun for all the kids in Brisbane who need it, going through bullying. 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
6: 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I had about 30 of my family there just watching nothing.
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